0: Well, that's what Square can do. Somebody ought to charge them 25 cents for parking in that corner.
1: Are you kidding me?
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0: Uh-huh. Oh, look at that. Look at Ozenada Gap and Pluck dancing with that Florian Slappy. 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But they ain't got nobody to find them.
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0: 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These four-day get-togethers will really get them together, won't they? Listen to the feet.
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Made his snout just as long as a rail. He wasn't satisfied until he made him a tail. He made his tail just a fan to fly. He wasn't satisfied until he made him some eyes. He made his eyes just to look over the grass. He wasn't satisfied until he made it, yes, yes, yes. Made it, yes, yes, yes. And didn't get it fixed. He wasn't satisfied until it made him sick. It made him

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Great. 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

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Adam said, wait.

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KMA represents Kansas, Mobile and Arkansas. 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

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Squeeze them on out there, boys. 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Pick 'em on down, pick 'em on down. There's a blind man by the name of Dell. He couldn't see, but he really could smell. 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He thought it was a gal. 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Smelling mother for you, don't you know? A smelling mother for you, I wouldn't tell you no lie. Squeeze 'em on down now.

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What kind of woman is you? 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

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She was playing that Swanee River. I'd stand around the piano and listen. Quite naturally, I didn't know what I was playing or what I was going for. But when she'd get up off the piano, as quick as she got away from the house, I would come in, sit down, and play. I'd play my version of Swanee River, like I wanted to.

until I was disturbed by my grandmother. She'd walk in and say, stop that old boogie music. Grandma, why you call that boogie music? Because that's the devil's music. Well, that's the same thing that my mother was playing. So I asked her, why you call my music boogie music? Then she said, well, when I was a child, my parents used to tell me and all the children, if they were bad, the boogeyman would get them. And the boogeyman was a devil. He rode a big horse, and you could hear his feet go boogie-dum, boogie, boogie-dum, boogie, boogie-dum, boogie, boogie-dum, boogie. So that's where I got the name of boogie music. Now, I'll show you the difference in the time of music. Show you what I call boogie beat.

Well, Grandma was so trouble for that heart that I decided to leave her. She wasn't going to have that music playing. And I wanted to go someplace to play my music. I went down to the railroad track, sat on the bridge, and watched that switch engine switching the car. In fact, they had two cow catchers on that train. And that brakeman sure could catch that cow catcher. He could catch it going, he could catch it coming. He got that train made up. Then my mind got on that cow catcher. And I knew that I could make some out of that. So I'd get up in the box car, and the train got made up. He'd sit back there in the corner, nodded it, went to sleep. When I woke up, I was in Atlanta, Georgia. Then I walked down Marietta Street until I hit the cable. Then I began to see the joints from place to place. I passed by one joint and heard the piano in there playing. I said, well, this is where I stopped in. When I stopped and go in there, the piano was just a beating it out. I said, who is that? Stopped in there and went to playing. That boy really was playing. I went and stood by the piano. He knew I wanted to play something. So I stood there. When he got through playing, he said, look like you can play. I said, well, I'd like to play if you'd let me. He said, well, you can. So I sat down to the piano and began to play. When I began to play, I began to think about what my grandmother said. She didn't want that music playing here, and I began to play what I thought.

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But always remember that you treated your daddy wrong. 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

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Come on up on Sugar Hill and have a time. 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Oh, come over there about half past nine. 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

When I was working, I'd give you my whole payroll. 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

Introducing at this time, Mr. Albert Ammons, to entertain at the small piano on the substage, little boogie-woogie music called Monday Struggle, his own composition. 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

Thank you very much. Dave Green on the double bass. Charlie Watts on drums. So please welcome back wonderful piano player, singer, entertainer, Ben Waters.

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State Penitentiary is a place where I really didn't have a chance. 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

with the boogie woogie. 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But when you're thinking you love, you found somebody new. That's the stuff you got to watch. That's the stuff you got to watch.

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Ooh, baby, I swear it looked like you. 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

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Next 3 months, she got real rough. 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

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The clock's on the shelf going tick, tick, tick. Your mom's out on the street doing I don't know which. 4, 5, 6, 7, 8, 9, and 10. I like your mom, but she got too many men. 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

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The blues is something that a woman always did give a man. 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

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I'll be glad when you did, you rascal, you. Ain't no use to run, you rascal, you. 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I'ma kill you just for fun, but it's gonna have you when I'm done. 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

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I would let well enough do me. Now trouble hath caught up.